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0: Hey, I'm Ed Sheeran. I don't need a camera
1: when you're in my eyes. This is Tate McRae.
2: Super Hits.

0: Dochi. Somebody's watching me. 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